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1: Was today a very emotional day for you?
2: Yeah, very emotional. Every people, every fan de Manchester, yes, it's emotional, no?
1: And I was looking at you in the dugout. Were you crying? You looked very upset.
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